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1: ABC News, I'm Dave Packer. What was Tropical Storm Arthur has moved out, but flooding is still a threat from Texas to Georgia. ABC News meteorologist Leslie Lopez.
2: Post-Tropical Storm Arthur, Arthur left behind a lot of rainfall, rising waters along the Gulf waters, right along the coastline, Perkinston, Mississippi, water rescues near mobile homes, lots of cars submerged. Businesses affected as well.
1: Israel and Iranian-backed Hezbollah agreeing to halt most of the recent fighting in southern Lebanon. They left dozens dead, threatened to unravel that interim agreement to end the U.S. war with Iran. Peace talks in Geneva were postponed. An Italian tourist reported dead after a large fire at a resort in the Dominican Republic. That fire consuming multiple buildings in its path. Reports of an unknown number of injuries. A passenger train collision in England, north of London, leaving one person dead, dozens injured. Team USA beat Australia 2-0 in Seattle to advance to the World Cup knockout round. This is ABC News.
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21: Weather forecast, mostly cloudy, a chance of rain and thunderstorms tonight, low in the upper 60s. Average rain less than a tenth of an inch. Mostly sunny tomorrow, a chance of rain and thunderstorms, a high in the mid-80s. Average rain a tenth to a quarter of an inch. Mostly cloudy, a chance of rain and thunderstorms also Saturday night, a low in the 70s. That's your weather.
0: If you think country should be the only music on the radio, well then, just get out that welding torch and put that tuning knob out of its misery. KENA, the home of today's hit country. KENA.

Morgan Wallen, Lainey Wilson, Chris Stapleton. 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

somewhere over Laredo. And you listen there. It's Chris Matthews. Happy Friday. We made it. So I've got Eric Church, Tim McGraw, Morgan Wallen, Hardy, all on the same track. New song, MacArthur.

0: Hardy. Everyone's on that song. Tim McGraw, Eric Church, Morgan Wallen, and Hardy with MacArthur. It's Chris Matthews. Happy to be hanging with you. A new country is coming up from Josh Ross and Hate How You Look, moving on. And throwing a good news story into your world as well. A Washington dog named Parker was stolen outside of a restaurant in early June, just a few weeks ago. Pictures of Parker are posted online. 10 days pass. Parker finally found when the Kirkland police say the community played a key role. The investigation does remain active, but detectives have pictures of both of the suspects who stole Parker. So it made its way all throughout the community, all over media, local media, social media. Parker was returned. The suspects, though, were not identified properly. But that's a key clue or key cue, really, for the public to not give up. Got to find those bad guys.
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0: It's not John Denver, but it is, you know, Coe Wetzel and Corey Kent teaming up, bringing you the Rocky Mountain Low. It's Chris Matthews teaming up with Ella Langley and Morgan Wallen, bringing you a new song called I Can't Love You Anymore. That one is on the way after George Burge.
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It's true. We do like to take the high road. However, we still got some friends in low places. Heck, we play country music for everybody. 104.1 KENA.

0: How do you know you're on the right station? 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
1: ABC News, I'm Dave Packer. A U.S. official says his special envoy Steve Witkoff is en route to Switzerland, where Jared Kushner is expected to join him.
2: Vice President J.D. Vance was expected to be in Switzerland to kick off the next phase of talks to determine the future of Iran's nuclear program. But before he could leave, Iran postponing because Israel was still trading attacks with Hezbollah in Lebanon.
1: ABC's Mary Bruce. There are flood watches across the south in the aftermath of Tropical Storm Arthur. At least one person reported dead after a large fire broke out at a Dominican Republic resort. Many firefighters still on the scene and many injuries. One person dead, more than 90 injured after two passenger trains collided in England north of London today. An investigation is underway. President Trump today unveiled the new Air Force One, a formerly Qatari-owned jumbo jet that has been converted into the official U.S. presidential aircraft. Trump says the plane will go to his presidential library once he leaves office. This is ABC News.
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22: Weather forecast, mostly cloudy, a chance of rain and thunderstorms tonight, low in the upper 60s. Average rain less than a tenth of an inch. Mostly sunny tomorrow, a chance of rain and thunderstorms, a high in the mid-80s. Average rain a tenth to a quarter of an inch. Mostly cloudy, a chance of rain and thunderstorms also Saturday night, a low in the 70s. That's your weather.
0: Ever wondered just how long a country mile actually is? Well, we don't know either, but maybe this song will help clear things up. 104.1 KENA.

Megan Maroney with Beautiful Things. It's Chris Matthews. New country from Luke Combs, Be By You, which I really love this new song from Luke Combs. It's just on such a roll with great music. Got that one, new Luke Combs, after Lee Bryce.

0: New from Luke Combs, Be By You, Chris Matthews, hanging with you and throwing some good news into your Friday. Weston, Wisconsin dog recently alerted her owners to a neighbor in distress. Lily Ann is the puppy dog. Lily Ann sprinted into action, led her owners to their neighbor who was injured and unable to get up. Lily Ann, bringing to attention for her owners to call 911. An ambulance showed up. The neighbor is now recovering. And now Lily Ann gets to go potty in that neighbor's yard for, as many times as she wants.
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Off that Toy Story 5 soundtrack, Taylor Swift, I Knew It, I Knew You, Chris Matthews, Hanging With You. 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

0: Parker Wetmore looking for himself a brunette. It's Chris Matthews finishing things up here. Whatever it is you've got going on, I really appreciate you kicking off your weekend with us. You got a lot of choices, and I'm going to earn it with New Country from Luke Bryan on the way. And one of my favorites, all-time faves from Keith Urban, Kiss a Girl. I got that one for you next.
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country, and she knows it. New country from Luke Bryan. I'm Chris Matthews. You can't have mine. Dylan Scott's coming up, and let's throw in some Tyler Hubbard as well.

0: from Breaking Hearts on a Friday night. She's a Friday night heartbreaker. Here is a key player. Better do yourself a favor. The setting things right on a Sunday. That's what I love about Sunday. Country music's got you covered.
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1: ABC News, I'm Dave Packer. Life-threatening flooding reports across the South stretching from Florida to Texas. All this after Tropical Storm Arthur tore through.
2: Areas of Georgia are also underneath that significant risk. 2 to 3 more inches of rainfall, 6 inches possible, or rather the rates are about 2 to 3 inches of rainfall per hour and 6 inches possible. So the already 12 or more inches we receive in some places. Other areas in some spots, over 20 inches of rainfall.
1: ABC meteorologist Leslie Lopez. Israel's Friday attacks on Hezbollah in Lebanon threatening the peace talks in Switzerland between Iran and the U.S. Iran wants to see those attacks stop, but Israel's not a party to the deal. A manhunt tonight in Missouri. The FBI is looking for Oscar Sanchez Munoz, a 22-year-old man they say shot multiple people along two interstates, leaving one person killed, four others injured. The FBI now offering a $25,000 reward for information that leads to the suspect's arrest or conviction. This is ABC News.
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22: Weather forecast, mostly cloudy, a chance of rain and thunderstorms tonight, low in the upper 60s. Average rain less than a tenth of an inch. Mostly sunny tomorrow, a chance of rain and thunderstorms, a high in the mid-80s. Average rain a tenth to a quarter of an inch. Mostly cloudy, a chance of rain and thunderstorms also Saturday night, a low in the 70s. That's your weather.
0: Are you feeling country all over? 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

out, it'll sit right here on this land. 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

Dirt Cheap, Cody Johnson, Chris Matthews, about the Zacchia on a Friday, all right? There's an H involved in one of these guys. ZAC Zach Brown Band is now and then. South of Sanity, new country from ZACH. Your buddy Zach Topp.

0: South of Sanity, Zagtop there. Just love everything he's doing lately. It's Chris Matthews. Happy Friday. Happy weekend. Get this going here and spreading some good news into your Friday. A Boston woman recently set up a puppy kissing booth. Haley is her name. A puppy is named Driver. Now, Driver, she says, is full of wholesome love and has set up a kissing booth so that visitors can come by. They can give him a pet. They can give him a treat. One kisser, Annie, came by and said it was well worth the trip and that people need the joy and unconditional love from a dog like Driver. So after the show, I'm setting up a kissing booth here in front of the radio station, but I'm only kissing dogs and no tongue.
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0: majority of the case of country music versus any other music on the radio. 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

0: kid myself. He's John Morgan. I'm Chris Matthews. Luke Bryan and George Burge are teaming up, going to do a little riding, and Chase Matthew with Darlin on the way. And a big thank you for letting us, I guess, get into this weekend, kick it off in style. You've done very well. You adulted successfully. All this week, you deserve a reward, and we're going to keep that up with great music for the rest of the evening.
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0: Ride, ride, ride. That's Luke Bryan helping out George Burge. Chris Matthews helping you get to the end of Friday with some Luke Combs and Alexandra Kay. New country called Straight for the Heart, Straight Away.
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2: ABC News, I'm Dave Packer. We're hearing from a U.S. official that the Trump administration's special envoy, Steve Witkoff, is headed to Switzerland, where Jared Kushner is expected to join him. This is talks between the U.S. and Iran, originally set to begin Friday, were postponed. Iran wants to see Israel's attacks on Hezbollah stop. President Trump unveiling the new Air Force One, a $400 million 747 gifted to him by the government of Qatar.
3: The quality of woods, the quality of the materials, the quality of the engines. These engines are the finest, they're the best in the world. Nothing like it.
2: The FBI said it's offering a reward of up to $25,000 for information leading to the arrest and conviction of the 22-year-old suspect in a string of shootings in Kansas City, Missouri, including five shootings Tuesday and a shooting at a car days earlier in Kansas. Millions across the South on alert for flash flood emergencies after the remnants of Tropical Storm Arthur. This is ABC News.
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23: Weather forecast, mostly cloudy, a chance of rain and thunderstorms tonight, low in the upper 60s. Average rain less than a tenth of an inch. Mostly sunny tomorrow, a chance of rain and thunderstorms, a high in the mid-80s. Average rain a tenth to a quarter of an inch. Mostly cloudy, a chance of rain and thunderstorms also Saturday night, a low in the 70s. That's your weather.
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We do, and we did, and we got it there, and it's Chris Matthews. We need some Kane Brown as well, celebrating couplehood, coupleship, being wifed up, or coupled up. Is that what they're saying nowadays? Woman, new Kane Brown after Tim McGraw.

0: Kane Brown asked, woman, it is Chris Matthews. Man, oh man, just happy to be hanging with you, finishing things up with new Lainey Wilson on the way. Phone, keys, wallet. Here's some of the dad's biggest pet peeves. A Father's Day survey reveals that leaving the lights on in the house is the biggest dad pet peeve. Then the thermostat, messing with the thermostat, leaving the doors open. But for me, 15%. I'm with the 15% of respondents to say the biggest pet peeve are dirty dishes in the sink. That drives me crazy. Everyone else in my house, I know for a fact, is capable of putting a dish in the dishwasher, just like me, but leave it up to good old dad to get it done.
1: Man, I love this place. I've been surfing here since I was a kid. Now, seeing my grandson out on the water, it means everything to me. Watching him and taking in the blue waves, the sea breeze, the blurry horizon.
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New Lainey Wilson. All right, so George Jones, Mama, and then her phone, keys, wallet, and you. Those are a few of her favorite things, the most important ones. It's Chris Matthews. We've got Josh Ross, not necessarily throwing shade, but certainly feeling like, man, why'd I let her go? I hate how you look moving on after some Billy Currington.

0: know.
1: Sort of like a modern take on You Look So Good in Love, except this one a little more bittersweet. Hate How You Look, moving on. He's Josh Ross. I'm Chris Matthews. Most people are good. At least that's what Luke Bryan will attest to next. And the new country from Lauren Elena on the way.
2: Man, I love this place. I've been surfing here since I was a kid. Now, seeing my grandson out on the water, it means everything to me. Watching him and taking in the blue waves, the sea breeze, the blurry horizon.
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5: We want to take this opportunity to wish Tyler Bell good luck at the 2026 WLAC contest in South Dakota this week.
6: From the Oklahoma National Stockyards, this is Tyler Bell here to give you a market report from our sale today, June 15th of 2026. Tagged about 4,500 head of cattle today compared to about 4,928 a year ago. Compared to last week, I call your feeder steers 2 to 10 higher. 6-weight cattle 10 to 20 higher. Feeder heifers were steady to 5 higher. And your weaned steer and heifer calves were 20 bucks higher. Getting right into the deal here, heavy 3-weight today cost 6 bucks. Light to medium 4-weight cattle cost 510 to 535. Heavy 4-weight steer cost 480 to 504. Light to medium 5-weight steer cost 470 to 497 and a half. Right onto your heavy 5-weight cattle, bring 445 to 462. Light to medium 6-weight steer, bring a 407 and a half to 447. Heavy 6-weights, bring 4 bucks to 410. Light to medium 7-weight steers, bring 380 to 405. Heavy 7-weight steers, bring 353 to 384.75. Light to medium 8-weight steer, bring 350 to 383.75. Heavy 8-weights, bring 334. Light to medium 9-weights, on the average, bring 338. Heavy 9-weights, bring 310 to 330. On your light to medium 10-weight cattle, they bring 318. Had some heavy 10-weights, all black steers, really nice. They weigh 1089, and they bring 320. Get right onto your heifer side of things here. Light 3-weight heifer today costs 517 and a half. Light 4-weight heifer costs 450. Heavy 4-weight heifer costs 450 to 457. Light to medium 5-weight heifer costs 404 to 437. Heavy 5-weight heifer costs 380 to 410. Light to medium 6-weight heifer costs 361 to 392. Heavy 6-weight heifers cost 341 to 364. Light to medium 7-weight heifer costs 340 to 355. Heavy 7-weights cost 334. Light to medium 8-weight heifer cost 325 to 331. Heavy 8-weights cost 315, weight 869. On your light to medium 9-weight heifers, they cost 307 to 311. And then had some heifers that weighed 905, really nice replacement quality, and they bring 330. If you have any questions, be sure to give any of the 9 commission firms a call or the stockyards. We'd love to hear from you or come and see us. We appreciate everybody coming out on the tours. We get it's neat to see where everybody's from and getting to meet different people each and every week, so we appreciate you folks as well. Like I say, if you have any questions, give us a call. Thank you very much. Have a good evening. God bless.
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Song inspired by a real-life fight that Lauren Elena got into on Lower Broadway in Nashville. All My Exes. And a great new song from Lauren Elena.

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16: Weather forecast, mostly cloudy, a chance of rain and thunderstorms tonight, low in the upper 60s. Average rain less than a tenth of an inch. Mostly sunny tomorrow, a chance of rain and thunderstorms, a high in the mid-80s. Average rain a tenth to a quarter of an inch. Mostly cloudy, a chance of rain and thunderstorms also Saturday night, a low in the 70s. That's your weather.
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Hatfield, Mina.

That's Warren Siders with Pretty Little Poison. I'm Rich Krieger. Coming up, new music from Charlie Daniels Band. Right now, here's Kenny Chesney.

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0: That's Low Cash with Wrong Hearts. Kenny Chesney, no shoes, no shirt, no problems right before that. I'm Rich Krieger, and I take you back to 2014, where the Charlie Daniels Band recorded a patriotic song for a Macy's 4th of July TV special. The song called My Home, but it was never released. Well, with America's 250th birthday coming up, Charlie's son set out to get it released, and he got it done. Look for it to be released on the 4th of July. It will coincide with Charlie Daniels' hologram headlining a show on the 4th of July in Kentucky. Coming up, Megan Maroney.
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That's Jason Aldean with Whiskey Drink Megan Maroney. Beautiful Things. Right before that, I'm Rich Krieger. Coming up, one possible cure for loneliness. Also, Corey Kent.

0: That's Corey Kent, a little bit of help from Co Wetzel. The song, Rocky Mountain Low. I'm Rich Krieger. Speaking of low, if you're feeling kind of lonely, they say head to the great outdoors. Being alone outdoors strengthens feelings of connection. That's according to some new research. They also say being active in nature can reduce loneliness because it fulfills a deep human desire to belong, not only to social groups, but also to the natural world. Coming up, music from Jordan Davis.
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0: That's George Burge and Luke Bryan with Ride, Ride, Ride. I'm Rich Krieger. Ella Langley, Be Her, up next.
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wondered just how long a country mile actually is? Well, we don't know either, but maybe this song will help clear things up. KENA, the home of today's hit country. KENA.

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That's Luke Combs, Sleepless in a Hotel Room. I'm Rich Krieger. Speaking of Luke, he's out there connecting with the youth of America, and I'll tell you how in just a few. Right now, here's Kenny Chesney.

19 Top Jack in a cherry coat town. Mama and daddy put their roots right here, cause this is where the car broke down. Yellow dog school bus kicking up red dust.

0: That's John Morgan with Kid Myself, Kenny Chesney, American Kids, right before that. I'm Rich Krieger, and speaking of kids, Luke Combs connecting with a third grade teacher in Maine who caught Luke's attention when she posted that her students listened to his music to help them focus during their writing time. She even sent him a clip of them singing Days Like These. Luke sent them a signed copy of The Way I Am and a record player for them to play it on. Coming up, Dylan Scott, also the latest single from Riley Green.
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That's Riley Green. That's his latest single, Think As You Drunk, a little sample from Toby Keith. On the back end of that, Dylan Scott right before that. I'm Rich Krieger. Coming up, we're talking Speedos. Also, we'll hear from Morgan Wallen.

0: That's Morgan Wallen with Don't We? I'm Rich Krieger. And summer gets underway this summer officially, and it coincides with Father's Day. And that means that women at the beach or at the pool are going to have to see guys in Speedos. So how do the ladies feel about that? Well, most women, 52%, don't love it, but they don't hate it either. About 1 in 4 express a positive response, admiring the confidence and the physique, while 20% of women say they find Speedos gross. Coming up, John Party.
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That's Taylor Swift with her latest single, I Knew It, I Knew You, from Toy Story 5, the movie. I'm Rich Krieger. Coming up, Luke Bryan.

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So what are you waiting for? 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

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KENA, the home of today's hit country. 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

0: cowgirl.
1: That's Parmalee with Cowgirl. I'm Rich Krieger. Coming up, I'll tell you why my favorite cowgirl, Shania Twain, decided to open some shows for Harry Styles over in the United Kingdom. Here's Chris Stapleton.

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0: That's Dustin Lynch, Easy to Love. Chris Stapleton, right before that. I'm Rich Krieger. Shania Twain currently in the United Kingdom as Harry Styles' opener at his 12-date residency at Wembley Stadium. In a new interview, she said it happened because she respects Harry's relationship with his mom. She said when they first met, Harry told Shania how he's a fan because of his mom, and Shania sent his mom a birthday message. On the way, Josh Ross.
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0: from Breaking Hearts on a Friday night. She's a Friday night heartbreaker. Here is a key player. Better do yourself a favor. The setting things right on a Sunday.
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0: That's Hella Langley and Morgan Wallen. I can't love you anymore. I'm Rich Krieger. This Sunday, first day of summer and Father's Day. 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

0: That's Luke Combs with his latest single, Be By You. I'm Rich Krieger. Coming up, more great country music that will be kicked off by Jason Aldean.
1: 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This is Worth Your Wild. Fun fact about Worth Your Wild is Red Hot Chili Peppers are co-writers on this song because of the You're My Butterfly Sugar Baby reference in the song. 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

That's Megan Maroney with Beautiful Things. I'm Rich Krieger. Coming up, John Party defends Zach Topf's Southern accent. Right now, it's Dierks Bentley.

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0: That's Kane Brown with Woman. Dirk Bentley right before that. I'm Rich Krieger. And it might surprise you that Zach Topp is actually from Washington State, since, you know, he's got a southern accent. Well, California native John Party has come to his defense on that. He said, you know, he's a West Coast guy, too, and it just happens when you sing country music all your life, you're going to have a little bit of a twang. That's just how it is. In other Zach news, he recently confirmed that he's releasing a few new songs at the end of the summer and a new album next spring. On the way, Riley Green.
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That's Alexandra Kay, straight for the heart, Riley Green. Right before that, I'm Rich Krieger. Coming up, according to a new poll, who is the best TV dad? Also, Ella Langley.

0: That's Ella Langley with Be Her. I'm Rich Krieger. And who is the best TV dad? Well, Philip Banks from The Fresh Prince of Bel-Air is often cited as the best TV dad, combining authority, compassion, and guidance. Other notable TV dads include George Lopez, who portrayed a working-class father balancing career and family while teaching lessons about vulnerability and growth. And surprisingly, Tony Soprano, who, despite his criminal activity, showed attempts at a genuine family connection. Coming up, Blake Shelton.
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I've been trying to get a little more sleep at night. I've been working like a dog.

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We are Polk County's country leader, 104.1 KENA. Hatfield, Mena.

pretty the case of country music versus any other music on the radio. We, the judge and jury, find that those other stations are guilty of not playing good music. Yeah. Case dismissed. 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

At Shaboozy with good news, I'm Rich Krieger. Coming up, Bunny XO speaks about her marriage with Jelly Roll. Right now, here's Billy Currington.

0: That's Lauren Elena with All My Exes, Billy Currington right before that. I'm Rich Krieger. And Bunny XO has posted a new podcast episode about her and Jelly Roll's divorce. She said they had a big argument on Mother's Day. It ended with her packing her bags and telling him to file. She didn't disclose what the fight was about, but she did say that this is not mutual. She said, even though I told him to file the divorce papers, I was speaking out of anger and just frustration. Bunny also mentioned that they are still pursuing having a baby together. She said, we're just going to raise a little nugget as one big happy family, and that Jelly Roll has already started dating, but she hasn't. Coming up, Tucker Wetmore.
1: The U.S. Treasury quietly released its official financial report for 2025. It appears by its own numbers, the U.S. government seems insolvent. It's reported that the Treasury shows about $6 trillion in assets and over $47 trillion in liabilities. Add it all up, and it looks like the U.S. owes more than $130 trillion it doesn't have. 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

It's true. We do like to take the high road. However, we still got some friends in low places. Heck, we play country music for everybody. KENA, the home of today's hit country. KENA.

That's Jordan Davis with Bar None, Tucker Wetmore. Right before that, I'm Rich Krieger. Coming up Sunday, the longest day of the year. Also, we'll hear from Bailey Zimmerman.

0: That's Bailey Zimmerman with Chevy Silverado. I'm Rich Krieger, and summer kicks off Sunday. It is the first day of summer, also called the summer solstice, and it's the day with the longest period of daylight and the shortest night of the year. After Sunday, daylight hours gradually shorten until the winter solstice in December. Coming up, George Burge.
1: The U.S. Treasury quietly released its official financial report for 2025. It appears by its own numbers, the U.S. government seems insolvent. It's reported that the Treasury shows about $6 trillion in assets and over $47 trillion in liabilities. Add it all up, and it looks like the U.S. owes more than $130 trillion it doesn't have. 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

0: That's Dan and Shay, their latest single, Say So. I'm Rich Krieger. Luke Combs coming up next.
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0: Hey, Jackson Dean here, and my new song, Make a Liar, is out now. 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
2: Those ships are flowing out of the Hormuz Strait like nobody's ever seen before, actually. There were a lot of them, about 700 of them, and they're pouring out. The oil is all over the place.
1: But those negotiations with Iran are on pause. Iran wants Israel to stop attacking Hezbollah. Now, Special Envoy Steve Witkoff is en route to Switzerland, where Jared Kushner is expected to join him, says a U.S. official. The remnants of Tropical Storm Arthur battering parts of the southeastern United States, heavy rain sparking flash flood and tornado warnings along the Gulf Coast. Trump administration officials saying that they insist there no longer is a plan to distribute money from an anti-weaponization fund stemming from President Trump's settled lawsuit against the IRS, but the Justice Department officials there won't swear to that in court. One person dead, more than 90 injured after two passenger trains collided in England north of London Friday. This is ABC News.
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0: 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Well, then, just get out that welding torch and put that tuning knob out of its misery. 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

trends in country music come and go, but one thing is always consistent. 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

Lainey Wilson is one of the hardest working performers in showbiz today. She just got married last month to former NFL quarterback Devlin Duck Hodges, and she says she's enjoying married life. She continues to put out music and perform, and in fact, there are signs that perhaps she's working on a new album. She's got some new music out, so maybe Lainey Wilson will have an album out later on this year. We'll see. Here she is, Lainey Wilson, Watermelon Moonshine.

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1: 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And John Party says he's blessed every single day and just feels so lucky. 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
1: And the FBI offers a $25,000 reward for an arrest in Kansas City interstate shootings. Police say Oscar Sanchez Munoz shot five people, killing one, injuring four others. They're looking for him, but so far no arrest. Flash flooding emergencies continue across parts of the South after violent storms. A shouting match at the UN over accusations that Israeli soldiers and settlers have committed sexual violence against Palestinians. Israeli Ambassador Danny Danon and United Nations Special Representative Vanessa Fraser.
2: It should not be personal.
3: You're part of the bullying.
2: I have a point of order.
3: Shame on you.
2: I have a point of order.
1: Arguing at a meeting yesterday, just weeks after the UN added Israel to a list of countries suspected of committing sexual violence in war zones. Federal judges rejected former President Biden's attempt to block the Trump administration from releasing to a conservative group recordings that Biden made with a ghostwriter. This is ABC News.
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6: With more practical tips and useful advice, this is the Old Farmer's Almanac Radio Report for Saturday, June 20th. It is the 171st day of the year, and Beach Boys founder Brian Wilson was born on this day. If you'll be adding a tree to your landscape this year, you might like to know which species are considered the messiest to have around. Topping the list for many is the catalpa tree. It sheds leaves year-round, but more problematic are the worms it tends to host. 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And a tree that sheds delicious pecan nuts seems like a good thing, but pecan trees are notoriously brittle. 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
8: Checking your weather on this Saturday. Eventually, a mostly sunny day with some chance of rain and thunderstorms, a high in the mid-80s, average rain around a tenth of an inch, partly cloudy tonight, a slight chance of showers and thunderstorms, a low in the 70s, average rain less than a tenth of an inch, partly sunny day Sunday, slight chance of morning rain and thunderstorms, a high in the mid-80s. 68 degrees currently. At 6:06 a.m. That's a check of your weather on KENA.
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Looking for that girl, Tim McGraw. Here's Eric Church, give me back my hometown.

Keith Urban, Eric Church, Raise Them Up, After You Sound Good to Me, Lucy Hill. There's Lady Annabella.

68 degrees currently, still generally cloudy skies at 6:34 a.m. Time for your KENA Mena Star local news. I'm Kurt Teasdale reporting on KENA.

Ukraine has raised a record $633,513, providing more than 3.16 million meals to fight hunger across the bank's four-state footprint. Of this amount, $1,800 will directly support the First Assembly of God Church in MENA. The Million Meals campaign runs from April to May each year to support local food banks and pantries during the busy summer months. With school out, many children lose access to free or reduced-price lunch programs, placing an additional burden on families. Every dollar donated during the campaign can provide up to five meals for those in need. There is no greater measure of a community's strength than how we look out for one another, said Mike J.C. Moore, president of RBS Bank, Fort Smith Region. We're also grateful to everyone who contributed to this year's Million Meals campaign. Because of your kindness, our local food pantries are equipped to bridge the gap for families facing hunger. Opened recently at the Smithsonian National Museum of Natural History. From these lands sharing our national and cultural heritage is a groundbreaking new exhibition commemorating America's 250th anniversary. There are more than 600 rare objects and specimens representing all 50 states, the District of Columbia, and the five U.S. territories. Drawn from the museum's collection of more than 148 million artifacts and specimens, the 5,000-square-foot exhibition explores the people, landscapes, discoveries, traditions, and defining moments that have shaped the United States across millions of years of natural and cultural history. Many of the objects on display have rarely or never before been exhibited publicly. Representing Arkansas in the exhibition is a bauxite rock, one of eight objects from the state featured in the From These Lands exhibition. Many states have official rocks, gems, or minerals, though the distinctions between them can be subtle. Rocks are typically made up of one or more minerals, can also include compacted shells or plant material. Bauxite, the state rock of Arkansas, reflects the state's history as the largest producer of bauxite in the United States. Bauxite 1 in the United States. Bauxite is the primary source of aluminum, a metal with a wide variety of commercial and industrial applications. Once more valuable than gold, aluminum was even used to cap the Washington Monument. Families looking for a fun and free activity this summer are invited to attend Kids Day at the Farmers Market. That's coming up today at the Bow County Farmers Market, 7 to 11 a.m. at the Historic Train Depot in MENA. It's designed to provide children and families with a morning of activities while supporting local vendors and producers. Children attending the event will receive free goodies from participating vendors and a variety of family-friendly activities available throughout the morning, including cornhole games, sidewalk chalk art, balloons, and other opportunities for children to interact with local farmers market vendors. The Disabled American Veterans Auxiliary inviting local veterans and community members to attend a Picnic in the Park event scheduled for today at McMillan Park in MENA. It takes place from 11 a.m. to 1 p.m. at McMillan Park. Organizers say attendees can enjoy hamburgers, hot dogs, music, and door prizes during the gathering. Picnic hosted by Disabled American Veterans Auxiliary. It's an opportunity for veterans and community members to come together for food, fellowship, and entertainment. Other things coming up today in the area at Queen Wilhelmina State Park.
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at 1 p.m. this afternoon. 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Later today, Know Your Knots at 4 p.m. at the pavilion near the playground. Whether you're fishing, camping, or just securing your gear at home, knowing the right knot for the job can make all the difference. Join a park interpreter to literally learn the ropes. Spend an hour getting hands-on with a variety of useful knots and when to use them. At Constant River State Park today in the natural area, owl pellet dissection, 9 a.m. at the Visitor Center. Join a park interpreter in the classroom as we investigate the life of an owl. Explore the various species of owls found in Arkansas, their diet, and how they play a key role in the ecosystem. This is a fascinating hands-on activity for all ages. Also this morning, track-making station, 9 to 11 a.m. at Costot Falls. Meet there. Many critters live and pass through Costot River State Park. Stop by the falls to create your own track casting to take home of an animal from the area. This is a come-and-go station. Other things going on later this weekend also at Costot River State Park Natural Area. We'll have more on that in later newscasts. Checking obituaries in the obituary in the news that we have, brought to you by Beasley Wood Funeral Home. Leon Paul Carter, age 78, of Eufaula, Oklahoma, peacefully passed away at his home Sunday, June 14th. There will be a funeral service to honor Leon's life held at 1 p.m. next Friday, June 26th, at the Hun Black and Merritt Funeral Home of Eufaula, Oklahoma. Brother Tim Allen officiating. Burial follows at Greenlawn Cemetery in Chickasaw under the direction and the care of Hun Black and Merrill Funeral Home and Crematory. The family welcomes condolences online at www.hbmfuneralhome.com. That's today's obituary in the news, brought to you by Beasley Wood Funeral Home. Well, as far as the weather is concerned today, eventually a mostly sunny day, some chance of rain and thunderstorms, the mid-80s for a high, average rainfall around a tenth of an inch. Still generally cloudy and 68 degrees currently, now actually 69 degrees last we checked. 69 degrees at 6:43 a.m. That's your KENA Mina Star Local News. 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
1: It was an update on the Iran-U.S. talks in Switzerland that were supposed to happen yesterday but were postponed from ABC's Selena Wang.
2: At the 11th hour, the White House putting pause on plans for Vice President J.D. Vance to travel to Switzerland for the next round of talks. That's for the crucial next phase to determine the future of Iran's nuclear program. A U.S. official now tells us that Special Envoy Steve Witkoff is headed to Switzerland, where Jared Kushner is expected to join him, but the timing for these talks is still unclear.
1: Latest Israel-Lebanon ceasefire apparently interrupted, with Lebanese civil defense saying Israeli drone and missile attacks have killed 16 people with 12 others wounded. The FBI offering a $25,000 reward for an arrest in Kansas City interstate shootings. Police say Oscar Sanchez Munoz shot 5 people, killing 1. Flash flooding emergencies continue across parts of the South after violent storms. This is ABC News.
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0: 69 degrees currently at 7.03 p.m. or a.m., excuse me. 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I'm Kurt Teasdale reporting on KENA this Saturday morning. RMS Bank pleased to announce that its 16th annual Million Meals campaign has issued a record $633,513, providing more than 3.16 million meals to fight hunger across the bank's four-state footprint. Of that amount, $1,800 will directly support the First Assembly of God Church in MENA. Families looking for fun and free activity this summer invited to attend, that is, a Kids Day at the Farmers Market at the Polk County Farmers Market located at the historic train depot starting about this time till 11 a.m. in MENA, designed to provide children and families with a morning of activities while supporting local vendors and producers. Children attending the event will receive free goodies from participating vendors and a variety of family-friendly activities available throughout this morning, including cornhole games, sidewalk chalk art, balloons, and other opportunities for children to interact with local farmers and market vendors. The Disabled American Veterans Auxiliary, inviting local veterans and community members to attend a Picnic in the Park event scheduled for today at McMillan Park in MENA, takes place from 11 a.m. to 1 p.m. at McMillan Park today. Organizers say attendees can enjoy hamburgers, hot dogs, music, and door prizes during this gathering. At Queen Wilhelmina State Park today, a mountain medicine hike on Lover's Leap, 1 p.m., meet at the North Lover's Leap Trailhead. Settlers originally sought out Rich Mountain to help heal medical ailments, restore the weary, and bolster the soul. The mountain has a long history of providing a source of natural medicine. Join a park interpreter to learn about how the settlers use the mountain's resources to heal. This easy 1.5 mile hike takes place along the Lover's Leap Trail. Be sure to wear sturdy hiking shoes and bring plenty of drinking water. This afternoon, Know Your Knots program at 4 p.m. at the pavilion near the playground. Whether you're fishing, camping, or just securing your gear at home, knowing the right knot for the job can make all the difference. Join a park interpreter to literally learn the ropes. Spend an hour getting hands-on with a variety of useful knots and when to use them. At Quastat River State Park Natural Area today, owl pellet dissection at the Visitor Center, 9 this morning. Join a park interpreter in the classroom as we investigate the life of an owl. Explore the various species of owls found in Arkansas, their diet, and how they play a key role in the ecosystem. This is a fascinating hands-on activity for all ages. And later this morning, a track-making station, 9 to 11 a.m. at Costot Falls. Many critters live and pass through Costot River State Park. Stop by the falls to create your own track casting to take home of an animal from the area. 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And this afternoon, River Rock ID program, 2 p.m. at the Sandbar Bridge. Costot River is lined with sand, pebbles, and large boulders. Have you ever wondered what kind of rocks and minerals they were made of? Join park interpreters on a swimming adventure and identify the various rocks and minerals in the river. All supplies provided, dress water ready. 3:30 this afternoon at the Visitor Center. technology and nature hike. Ever wish you could identify any plant or animal with a pushable button? Join an interpreter for a short information session followed by a hike on the Waterleaf Trail. We'll discuss popular nature identification apps and how you can utilize them on the trails. Please bring your smartphone or tablet that's able to take photos and connect to Wi-Fi. Other things coming up later this weekend at Costa River State Park, and we'll pass those along in later newscasts. We'll check the obituary in the news after this from Beasley Wood Funeral Home.
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0: 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Leon Paul Carter, age 78 of Eufaula, Oklahoma, passed away on Sunday, June 14th. 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Burial follows at Green Lawn Cemetery in Chickasaw under the care of Hun Black and Merritt Funeral Home and Crematory. 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Let's look at the obituaries in the news here on KENA, brought to you by Beasley Wood Funeral Home. 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A mostly sunny day eventually. There is some chance of rain and thunderstorms, the mid-80s. Average rain around a tenth of an inch today, not quite as much as we've had recently. Partly cloudy, a slight chance of rain and thunderstorms also tonight, a low in the 70s. Average rain less than a tenth of an inch. Partly sunny day, slight chance of morning rain and thunderstorms, the mid-80s Sunday. Mostly cloudy, a chance of rain and thunderstorms Sunday night, a low in the 70s. So look into next week in a moment.
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0: Outlook for next week, partly sunny day with rain likely, a few thunderstorms. High in the mid-80s, Monday night mostly cloudy, rain and thunderstorms, a low in the 70s. Partly sunny, rain likely, a few thunderstorms also Tuesday. High in the 80s, partly cloudy Tuesday night with rain and a slight chance of overnight thunderstorms, a low in the upper 60s. Mostly cloudy Wednesday, rain and thunderstorms, highs in the mid-80s. Still generally cloudy. Sun trying to peek through some clouds there, I see. 69 degrees at 7:13 a.m. That's your KENA Mina Star Local News. 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

time for the Saturday edition of Swap Shop, where we read items that have been passed on to us in the earlier in the week call-in programs, or by mail or email, or brought by in person here in the studios. A 2x4 welded wire, two large dog crates, some chain link fencing, and a John Deere lawnmower, all available at this number, 216-4061. 216-4061. 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Lucid Company advertises it is perfect for side sleepers. 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And that does it for me for a little bit. Catch you in the noon hour. Have yourself a good country morning.

0: Amid cleanup from violent storms, flash flooding emergencies, and watches continue across parts of the South, rain from Texas to Louisiana and elsewhere. And for folks in the plains, this from ABC News forecaster Samara Theodore.
1: Through your Saturday afternoon into the evening by 7 p.m., we could see destructive wind, large hail, and the threat for tornadoes. So please be vigilant. Please be mindful. Please be careful.
0: With Iran-U.S. talks stalled, two people are on the move, says ABC News White House correspondent Selena Wang.
2: A U.S. official now tells us that Special Envoy Steve Witkoff is headed to Switzerland, where Jared Kushner is expected to join him, but the timing for these talks is still unclear.
0: The latest on the Israel-Lebanon ceasefire, Lebanese civil defense saying Israeli drone and missile attacks have killed 16 people with 12 others wounded. Highway shootings of five people in Kansas City with one dead lead the FBI to offer a reward for the arrest of Oscar Sanchez Munoz. This is ABC News.
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time to check our listings on the KNA Birthday Club calendar for this weekend. Today's Saturday, June 20th. Happy birthday to Andrea Wright and Richard McDaniel. Mark Williams, Robert Uzzetti, Gina English, Ethel Finley, Abigail Copeland, Dale Walters, Gene Davis, and Jeremy Wagner celebrate a birthday tomorrow, Sunday. Brandy and Donnie Johnson celebrate a wedding anniversary tomorrow, Sunday, June 21st. That's our listings for this weekend on KNA.

Regarding the case of country music versus any other music on the radio, we, the judge and jury, find that those other stations are guilty of not playing good music. Yeah. Case dismissed. 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

0: Yeah.
1: Jordan Davis always stays active. He's either working on new music, a new album, and we think he's got a new album coming out maybe later on this year, early 2027. He continues to tour in Europe, Australia, New Zealand, Canada, the U.S., but he's always busy. He loves meeting his fans, you know, seeing new faces in the crowd and meeting new people, and just really enjoys being on the road. Jordan Davis, Next Thing You Know.

0: Zach Top, South of Sanity. And this song is quickly becoming one of my most favorite songs. I've had it in my head for the last week. I just listen to it over and over. Like when I hear a song I like, I just listen to it over and over again. But I like this one, South of Sanity, Zach Top. 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

early on this Father's Day weekend. And what does Dad really want to do on Father's Day? He wants to spend time with his family, have a barbecue, play games with the children, and relax. That's on the top of his list. Dad also appreciates little expressions of love, like maybe a homemade card or a handmade gift. 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So this is a wonderful opportunity to tell Dad how much we love him and how special he is.

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1: Hey, y'all, it's Zach John King, and this is my new song, Get to Drinking. The story behind Get to Drinking is about a relationship that I had in the past that after a few Jack and Cokes, I started to paint it with rose-colored glasses, started to act like it wasn't my fault for letting things get so bad. 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

0: Zach John King. And that was my new song, Get to Drinking.
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1: Talks are stalled. Iran's still affecting gasoline prices, though more oil tankers are reported getting through the Strait of Hormuz. ABC's Andrew Dimpert.
2: The national average for a gallon of regular now sits just under $4 a gallon at $3.92, about 4 cents lower than yesterday and down more than 50 cents from its spring peak when concerns over the war in the Middle East and disruptions to oil shipments sent prices soaring.
1: In several states, Gas Buddy says the average price is over $4.20 per gallon. On the move to Switzerland, where U.S. and Iran talks were postponed yesterday, special U.S. diplomat Steve Witkoff and the president's son-in-law, Jared Kushner. Latest Israel-Lebanon ceasefire has Lebanese civil defense saying Israeli drone and missile attacks have killed 16 people. Folks in the plains warned to be aware this afternoon and early evening for possible destructive wind, large hail, and the threat of tornadoes. This is ABC News.
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5: Weather forecast, eventually a mostly sunny day, a chance of rain and thunderstorms, a high in the mid-80s, average rainfall around a tenth of an inch, partly cloudy, a slight chance of rain and thunderstorms tonight, low in the 70s, average rain less than a tenth of an inch, partly sunny day, a slight chance of morning rain and thunderstorms, the mid-80s Sunday. That's your weather on KENA.
0: Ever wondered just how long a country mile actually is? Well, we don't know either, but maybe this song will help clear things up. KENA, the home of today's hit country. KENA.

0: couple of dog lovers there. It's Ella Langley and Morgan Wallen. 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

you feeling country all over? 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

She just happened to be recording the song at John Mayer's studio in Los Angeles. She was not expecting him to be there, but he dropped in because wouldn't you want to meet Lainey Wilson if she was recording at your studio? He ended up co-producing the song, and that's clearly John Mayer playing the guitar solo in there as well. It's a very tasty collaboration. That's the new one from Lainey.

0: He has been politely waiting for Ella Langley to get out of the way so he can have a number one song with this one. I think it's going to happen. That's Josh Ross.
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0: It's kind of ironic that Corey Kent is a very sunshiny, positive guy because this song is not, but it works. 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

0: Today's Best Country All Day and 5 p.m. News with the legendary Kirk Teasdale. 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Hatfield, Mena.
1: About the U.S.-Iran war, after more oil tankers were getting through the Strait of Hormuz and oil and gasoline prices were going down, in the past hour, Iran said it's again closing that transit way. ABC News Chief White House Correspondent Mary Bruce.
2: Iranian state TV says the military has issued an order to shut down the waterway in response to Israel's continued strikes in Lebanon. Lebanon says 16 people are dead after Israeli strikes earlier today.
1: Iran also says it's sending representatives to Switzerland for more talks with the U.S. Switzerland is where special U.S. diplomat Steve Witkoff is headed, and the president's son-in-law, Jared Kushner, is expected to join him. Flash flooding emergencies and watches continue across parts of the South. In the plains, destructive wind, large hail, tornadoes possible, forecasters say. 9 people in critical condition after a collision between 2 passenger trains. In central England, this is ABC News.
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5: Weather forecast, eventually a mostly sunny day, a chance of rain and thunderstorms, a high in the mid-80s, average rainfall around a tenth of an inch, partly cloudy, a slight chance of rain and thunderstorms tonight, low in the 70s, average rain less than a tenth of an inch, partly sunny day, a slight chance of morning rain and thunderstorms, the mid-80s Sunday. That's your weather on KENA.
0: 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She's a Friday night heartbreaker. 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

It's still rumored to be inspired by Lana Del Rey, but he refuses to confirm that. That's Morgan Wallen. Got Dan and Shay on the way.

0: The National Crisis Hotline is 988, should you ever need it. And yes, I'm going to repeat that every time I play this song, because it's just so important. That's Dan and Shay, and Say So. It'll be on their new album, which will be out on August 21st. The title track from the album, Young, just got released in video form. And it's so well done, and it's so wise. I was watching the video thinking, wow, these guys got so wise. How did that happen? And then I realized that it's been 13 years since they first started releasing music together. So, yeah, time flies. 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

0: regarding the case of country music versus any other music on the radio, we, the judge and jury, find that those other stations are guilty of not playing good music. 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

0: The song was initially being considered for inclusion on the Twisters soundtrack, and they decided not to go in that direction, but it's just an awesome song. 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

0: He did co-write this song. 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
1: U.S. Special Diplomat Steve Witkoff and President Trump's son-in-law Jared Kushner have arrived in Switzerland. That's where Iran says it sent representatives for more talks with the U.S. Before Iran announced in the past hour or so that its military was again closing the Strait of Hormuz, Vice President J.D. Vance told Fox News that the U.S. has all the cards in negotiations and that the Iranian military is now destroyed.
2: My understanding, talking to Jared and Steve this morning, is things are going well. But, of course, we're going to verify all of this.
1: ABC News Chief White House Correspondent Mary Bruce.
3: Iranian state TV says the military has issued an order to shut down the waterway in response to Israel's continued strikes in Lebanon. Lebanon says 16 people are dead after Israeli strikes earlier today.
1: Flash flooding possible in the south. Forecasters warn folks in the plains that destructive wind, large hail, and tornadoes are possible today. This is ABC News.
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6: Weather forecast, eventually a mostly sunny day, a chance of rain and thunderstorms, a high in the mid-80s, average rainfall around a tenth of an inch, partly cloudy, a slight chance of rain and thunderstorms tonight, low in the 70s, average rain less than a tenth of an inch, partly sunny day, a slight chance of morning rain and thunderstorms, the mid-80s Sunday. That's your weather on KENA.
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Just stop right there. I'll tell you about it coming up.

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0: He does have two kids of his own. That's John Morgan and kid myself. And if you have kids and you're wondering what your family is planning for Father's Day, are you hoping the answer is nothing? 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
1: ABC News, I'm Mike Dubosky. Earlier today, Israel launched another round of strikes on Lebanon, killing 16 people, according to state media there. And now, Iran says it's closing the Strait of Hormuz again, saying the memorandum of understanding between the U.S. and Iran has been violated.
2: That framework of a deal signed between the U.S. and Iran stipulates that all hostilities must end. That would include between Israel and Lebanon. But the problem is that neither Israel nor Lebanon were party to that deal.
1: ABC News senior White House correspondent Selena Wang. Right now, Special Envoy Steve Witkoff and the president's son-in-law Jared Kushner are in Switzerland for peace negotiations. At least one person was killed and nearly 90 were hurt after two passenger trains collided in central England last night. And in Raleigh, North Carolina, thousands are crowding the streets for a parade honoring the Carolina Hurricanes, who won the Stanley Cup last weekend. This is ABC News.
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6: Partly cloudy skies and 81 degrees currently at 12:04 p.m. Time for your KENA Mena Star Local News. I'm Kurt Teasdale reporting on KENA. Our Best Bank is pleased to announce that its 16th annual Million Meals campaign has raised a record $633,513, providing more than 3.16 million meals to fight hunger across the bank's four-state footprint. Of this amount, $1,800 will directly support the First Assembly of God Church here in Mena. The Million Meals campaign runs from April to May each year to support local food banks and pantries during the busy summer months. With school out, many children lose access to free or reduced price lunch programs, placing an additional burden on families. Every dollar donated during the campaign can provide up to five meals for those in need. Opened on Thursday of this past week at the Smithsonian National Museum of Natural History, From These Lands Sharing Our Natural and Cultural Heritage, that's a groundbreaking new exhibition commemorating America's 250th anniversary through more than 600 rare objects and specimens representing all 50 states, the District of Columbia, and the five U.S. territories. Drawn from the museum's collection of more than 148 million artifacts and specimens, the 5,000-square-foot exhibition explores the people, landscapes, discoveries, traditions, and defining moments that have shaped the United States across millions of years of natural and cultural history. Many of the objects on display have rarely or never before been exhibited publicly. representing Arkansas in the exhibition is a bauxite rock, one of eight objects from the state featured in the From These Lands exhibition. Many states have official rocks, gems, or minerals through the distinctions, though the distinctions between them can be subtle. Rocks are typically made up of one or more minerals and can also include compacted shells or plant material. Bauxite, the state rock of Arkansas, reflects the state's history as the largest producer of bauxite 1 in the United States. Bauxite is the primary source of aluminum, a metal with a wide variety of commercial and industrial applications. Once more valuable than gold, aluminum was even used to cap the Washington Monument. The exhibition highlights the unique natural, cultural, scientific, and historical contributions connected to Arkansas and is expected to be viewed by millions of visitors from around the world during its multi-year engagement in Washington, D.C. Reminder, the Disabled American Veterans Auxiliary is inviting local veterans and community members to attend a picnic in the park event that's scheduled for today. It's underway till 1 this afternoon at McMillan Park in Mena. Organizers say attendees can enjoy hamburgers, hot dogs, music, and door prizes during the gathering. This picnic is hosted by the Disabled American Veterans Auxiliary as an opportunity for veterans and community members to come together for food, fellowship, and entertainment. Other things today, Mountain Medicine Hike on Lover's Leap today at Queen Wilhelmina State Park, 1 p.m. Meet at the North Lover's Leap Trailhead. That's where it starts. Settlers originally sought out Rich Mountain to help heal medical ailments, restore the weary, and bolster the soul. The mountain has a long history of providing a source of natural medicine. Join a park interpreter to learn about how the settlers use the mountain's resources to heal. That starts at 1 p.m. Meet at the North Lover's Leap Trailhead. The hike in this event, 1.5 mile long, takes place along the Lover's Leap Trail. Be sure to wear sturdy hiking shoes and bring plenty of drinking water. This afternoon at 4 p.m. at the pavilion near the playground at Queen Wilhelmina State Park, a Know Your Knots program. Whether you're fishing, camping, or just securing your gear at home, knowing the right knot for the job can make all the difference. Join a park interpreter to literally learn the ropes. Spend an hour getting hands-on with a variety of useful knots and when to use them. At Cossetot River State Park Natural Area, things to pass along for this afternoon. 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If you ever wondered what kind of rocks and minerals they were made up, join park interpreters on a swimming adventure and identify the various rocks and minerals in the river. All supplies provided, dress water ready. That's taking place starting at 2 p.m. at the Sandbar Bridge this afternoon at Cossetot River State Park. Technology and Nature Hike, 3:30 p.m. this afternoon. Meet at the Visitor Center. Ever wish you could identify any plant or animal at the push of a button? Join an interpreter for a short information session, followed by a hike on the Waterleaf Trail. They'll be discussing popular nature identification apps and how you can utilize them on the trails. Please bring your smartphone or tablet that's able to take photos and connect to Wi-Fi. Looking at Sunday at Cossetot River State Park, program of Mammals of Cossetot River, 10 to 11 a.m. at the Cossetot Falls. Meet there. Are you ready to discover the wild side of Cossetot River State Park? Stop by to investigate the diverse wildlife of the area with a park interpreter. This is a come-and-go station. And at 9 a.m. at the Visitor Center, Snakes of the Cossetot River, Join a park interpreter to get acquainted with our resident snakes and learn about the many snakes of the area. Paint your very own wooden snake to take home. Tree identification walk at 2 p.m. Meet at the Low Water Bridge. Black oak, American sycamore, and sweet gum are a few of the many common trees in the Costard River corridor. Bark and buds are all useful hints to tell us what kind of tree we're observing. Join a park interpreter on a hike as you learn how to identify different tree species. No matter the time of year, they'll be hiking on the River Corridor Trail for 2 miles, starting at the Low Water Bridge. The trail is rated easy to moderate. And at 3 p.m. at the Visitor Center, critter feeding. Stop by the Visitor Center to join a park interpreter in feeding our resident critters, snakes, frogs, turtles, and more. The Costaud River State Park Natural Area is located at 1980 Highway 278 West in Wicks, Arkansas. 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Leon Paul Carter, age 78, of Eufaula, Oklahoma, peacefully passed away at his home Sunday, June 14th. A funeral service to honor Leon's life will be held at 1 p.m. next Friday, June 26th, at the Hun, Black, and Merritt Funeral Home of Eufaula, Oklahoma, with Brother Tim Allen officiating. Burial will follow at Greenlawn Cemetery in Chickasaw under the care of Hun, Black, and Merritt Funeral Home and Crematory. 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Donita Donnie Mae Smith, age 57 of Mena, passed away Wednesday, June 10th at her home. Private celebration to be held at a later date. Cremation arrangements entrusted to Bowser Family Funeral Home in Mena. And Thomas Tom Lee Wetherington, age 65, of Portales, New Mexico, died June 11th in Mena. No services planned at this time. Cremation arrangements entrusted to Bowser Family Funeral Home in Mena. That's a look at funeral announcements in the news, brought to you by Beasley Wood Funeral Home. Turning to the weather briefly, it is becoming mostly sunny. Decreasing clouds anyway. Got the sun peeking through after a mostly cloudy morning. In fact, fog and mist occurred earlier today. Some chance of rain today, a slight chance anyway, a high in the mid-80s. Partly cloudy, a slight chance of rain and thunderstorms tonight. A low in the 70s. Average rain less than a tenth of an inch tonight. Partly sunny day with a slight chance of morning rain and thunderstorms Sunday. High in the mid-80s. Mostly cloudy, a chance of rain and thunderstorms Sunday night. Low in the 70s. To start next week, Monday, a greater chance of rain. A partly sunny day with rain likely and a few thunderstorms. Highs in the mid-80s. We've been hovering around 80, and now it's 81 right now, 81 degrees currently at 12:15. That's your KENA, Mena Star Local News. 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

0: ABC News, I'm Mike Dabusky. Iran now says it's closing the Strait of Hormuz following Israeli strikes on Lebanon earlier today. Iran's government says those strikes violate the memorandum of understanding that the U.S. agreed to, but crucially, neither Israel nor Lebanon were part of those negotiations. As the tensions ratchet up once again in the Middle East, all eyes will be on gas prices headed into the summer travel season. Recently, they dipped below $4 a gallon on average in the U.S. However,
1: drivers are paying about a dollar more per gallon than before the conflict began, and the most expensive gas remains concentrated in the West. States including California, Hawaii, Washington, Oregon, Nevada, New York, and Alaska still all above $4.20 a gallon.
0: ABC's Andrew Dimbert. An Italian tourist was killed when a fire broke out at a resort in the Dominican Republic yesterday. It's unclear what sparked that blaze. And another win for Team USA in the World Cup yesterday, beating Australia 2-0. 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
4: Weather for forecast, eventually a mostly sunny day, a chance of rain and thunderstorms, a high in the mid-80s, average rainfall around a tenth of an inch, partly cloudy, a slight chance of rain and thunderstorms tonight, low in the 70s, average rain less than a tenth of an inch, partly sunny day, a slight chance of morning rain and thunderstorms, the mid-80s Sunday. That's your weather on KENA.
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0: Haley Zimmerman and Chevy Silverado. Was it a legally obtained Chevy Silverado? This happened in Canada early this week. A young man showed up for a meeting with his probation officer. A friend of his dropped him off and then came back when the meeting with the probation officer was done. And at that point, both the young man and his friend who had driven him to the meeting, they both got arrested because the truck had been reported as stolen. That's like two for one for the probation officer. 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

beer, bacon, bourbon, country music on the radio. KENA, the home of today's hit country. KENA.

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Oh, if the Swifties have anything to say about it, I'm pretty sure. Yeah, that's from Toy Story 5. It's in theaters now. It's Taylor Swift.

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If you haven't checked out his debut album, Ain't In It For My Health, the whole album is really solid. And so he's going to, you know, sit back and rest on his laurels, right? No, he's already got a new album basically done. According to him, it will not be out in 2026. It'll probably be out fairly early 2027. He's not messing around. Zach Topp.

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I still see her pink bow and her brown hair. She's in the big city now, but she still calls home.

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1: ABC News, I'm Mike Dubosky. Iranian State TV says the military has issued an order to shut down the Strait of Hormuz in response to Israel's continued strikes in Lebanon. ABC News foreign correspondent Britt Klenit is in Jerusalem.
2: More than a dozen people are reported killed in Israel in Israeli airstrikes on southern Lebanon, less than 24 hours after that ceasefire was signed between Israel and Iran-backed Hezbollah. Local officials say at least 16 people were killed in the Nabatia district and 7 in neighboring Sadr, with others wounded after Israeli strikes hit multiple areas there.
1: The IDF now says Hezbollah launched more than 50 rockets at soldiers operating in southern Lebanon, killing 5 of them. Meanwhile, Iran says it's sending a delegation to Switzerland, they say, to ensure the U.S. is on board with the deal. Much of the south and central U.S. is dealing with severe weather today, with high winds, hail, and tornadoes all possible. This is ABC News.
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5: Weather forecast, eventually a mostly sunny day, a chance of rain and thunderstorms, a high in the mid-80s, average rainfall around a tenth of an inch, partly cloudy, a slight chance of rain and thunderstorms tonight, low in the 70s, average rain less than a tenth of an inch, partly sunny day, a slight chance of morning rain and thunderstorms, the mid-80s Sunday. That's your weather on KENA.
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0: Alexandra Kay and Straight for the Heart. Hi there, I'm Pappy T. Well, I saw this week. Jim Carrey is in talks to return for a How the Grinch Stole Christmas sequel. How do you feel about that? I'm excited about it. Ron Howard, I guess, is going to direct and produce it again. So, yeah, I think this is one of those sequels that just might work.
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Bailey Zimmerman, and this is where it ends. Hi there, I'm Bobby G. Well, Billboard's Father's Day playlist includes Madonna's Papa Don't Preach. Oh, that was a good one. Queen's Father to Son, and Cats in the Cradle by Harry Chapin. You got one? It's Father's Day tomorrow already. Can you believe it? Justin Moore in A Small Town USA is next.

0: Corey Kent, Coetzel in a Rocky Mountain Low. Hi there, I'm Babby G. What are you watching on television? I just finished watching the series The Burrows. That was pretty good. I know that the third season premiere of House of Dragon is out this weekend. And then I've been tied up in all of these documentaries on Netflix. Maternal Instinct. Have you seen this? Crazy stuff. lots to see. Max McNown, Better Me For You, next.
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1: 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Jesus Jones, Mama, my phone, keys, wallet, and you. What a great song. George Burns on the way. 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
1: ABC News, I'm Mike Dubosky. Iran now says it's closing the Strait of Hormuz after Israel once again struck targets in Lebanon today. Iranian officials say that's a violation of its Memorandum of Understanding with the U.S. Former Defense Department official and ABC News contributor Mick Mulroy.
2: That's not a good sign. One of the only benefits that we got out of this Memorandum of Understanding was that the Strait would be open, at least for traffic to the levels of pre-conflict. They didn't actually acknowledge that they were going to give up sovereignty of the Strait of Hormuz, but at least it would get the flow of energy coming out of this area to the rest of the world, which was causing the biggest issue.
1: U.S. Central Command says Iran does not control the Strait of Hormuz. Mississippi now under a state of emergency. And that is why severe rain, hail, even the possibility of tornadoes sweeping across much of the central and southern U.S. today. This is ABC News.
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5: Weather forecast, eventually a mostly sunny day, a chance of rain and thunderstorms, a high in the mid-80s, average rainfall around a tenth of an inch, partly cloudy, a slight chance of rain and thunderstorms tonight, low in the 70s, average rain less than a tenth of an inch, partly sunny day, a slight chance of morning rain and thunderstorms, the mid-80s Sunday. That's your weather on KENA.
0: 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Well, then, just get out that welding torch and put that tuning knob out of its misery. 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

0: Chesney and Carry On. Hi there, I'm Bobby G. Well, we were talking about songs that, well, celebrate dads. And there is a country list in the top five. Next Thing You Know, Jordan Davis. Drive by Alan Jackson. That's for Daddy Gene. Conway Twitty. That's My Job. Loretta Lynn with They Don't Make 'Em Like My Daddy. And at the very top, Love Without End. Amen. Just a few that made the list. Morgan Wallen, I Got Better. That's next.
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We do like to take the high road. However, we still got some friends in low places. Heck, we play country music for everybody. KENA, the home of today's hit country. KENA.

It's Lauren Elena, All My Exes. Hi there, I'm Bobby G. Well, it's not the first time that someone famous is arrested for tax evasion. It looks like it happened to Carlos Mencia, allegedly arrested yesterday for tax fraud. The state of California says that he owes them $300,000. The IRS has also been after him for $1.2 million in unpaid taxes. Sounds like there better be a comic relief pretty quick.

0: That's Luke Combs and Sleepless in a Hotel Room. Hi there, I'm Babby G. Well, Apple Music revealed their top 20 most streamed artists of all time. Number one, what did you think? I was thinking maybe Taylor Swift, but it looks like Drake came in first. Taylor was second. Future came in at third. Morgan Wallen came in at number eight, and Post Malone was 10th.
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1: Latest from Dan and Shay, that say so. Hi, I'm Bobby G. Got Jordan Davis, Sean Morgan, and Chris Stapleton coming up next.
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1: ABC News, I'm Mike Dabosky. Iran says it's once again closing the Strait of Hormuz in response to Israel's continued strikes in Lebanon. Meanwhile, Israel says Hezbollah strikes killed five of its IDF soldiers in the last 2 days. ABC News contributor and former Defense Department official Mick Mulroy says Tehran may be delaying negotiations with this latest move.
2: They can wait us out and hope that they get another administration in the future that's more aligned with what they're willing to agree to, if anything. Because they haven't even agreed to give up their enrichment program.
1: Right now, Special Envoy Steve Witkoff and Jared Kushner are in Switzerland awaiting the Iranian delegation. Vice President J.D. Vance is headed there now as well. American soccer fans are turning their attention to Los Angeles this Thursday, where Team USA will play a knockout round against Turkey. America notched its second World Cup win in Seattle last night, beating Australia. This is ABC News.
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5: Weather forecast, eventually a mostly sunny day, a chance of rain and thunderstorms, a high in the mid-80s, average rainfall around a tenth of an inch, partly cloudy, a slight chance of rain and thunderstorms tonight, low in the 70s, average rain less than a tenth of an inch, partly sunny day, a slight chance of morning rain and thunderstorms, the mid-80s Sunday. That's your weather on KENA.
0: Ever wondered just how long a country mile actually is? 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

0: That's John Party and Boots Off. Speaking of John, John defended Zach Top's Southern accent, despite being from Washington State. He says, well, you know, it just happens. When you sing country music all your life, you're going to have a little bit of a twang. Just going to happen. I love it. Corey Kent, Morgan Wallen next.
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started the case of country music versus any other music on the radio. We, the judge and jury, find that those other stations are guilty of not playing good music. Yeah. Case dismissed. KENA, the home of today's hit country. KENA.

Corey Kent and This Heart. Hi there, I'm Bobby G. Well, Bunny XO posted a new podcast episode about her and Jelly Roll's divorce, and she says that, well, they had a big argument on Mother's Day that ended with a with her packing her bags and telling him to file. She didn't disclose what the fight was about. She said that it's not mutual. Even though I told him to file divorce papers, I was speaking out of anger and just frustration. And recently, Jelly Roll on stage basically said that he loves Bunny XO. He'll never, ever stop loving her. And, you know, I think it's just time to move on. So, well, we'll see what happens. Hopefully it's amicable and they can remain friends. Dierks Bentley, next.

0: That's Luke Combs, Be By You. Hi there, I'm Bobby G. Well, it's in theaters finally. People have been waiting for Toy Story 5, and, well, it's in theaters this weekend. Toy Story 5 is also there, and The Death of Robin Hood also in theaters this weekend.
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0: That's Luke Bryan, country, and she knows it. Hi, I'm Bobby G. Got Low Cash on the way. Alan Jackson and Josh Ross. Hate How You Look, moving on next.
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1: ABC News, I'm Mike Dubosky. U.S. Central Command says the Strait of Hormuz remains open, despite the Iranian government earlier today ordering that waterway to be closed in response to Israeli attacks on Lebanon. ABC News contributor and former Defense Department official Mick Mulroy.
2: It also shows, unfortunately, that Iran believes it's in a very strong position. I mean, they were getting so many benefits from this MOU before they even got into detailed nuclear discussions. It's hard to believe that they would want to see this ruptured, but apparently they're willing to do that.
1: Those Israeli strikes killed more than a dozen people today, according to Lebanese authorities. Israel, meanwhile, says Hezbollah targeted its soldiers in recent days, killing five. One person was killed in a train collision in the UK last night.
3: Over 80 people were treated at hospital.
1: Chief Constable Lucy Dorsey there, who says an investigation into the cause of the crash is underway. This is ABC News.
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6: Weather forecast, eventually a mostly sunny day, a chance of rain and thunderstorms, a high in the mid-80s, average rainfall around a tenth of an inch, partly cloudy, a slight chance of rain and thunderstorms tonight, low in the 70s, average rain less than a tenth of an inch, partly sunny day, a slight chance of morning rain and thunderstorms, the mid-80s Sunday. That's your weather on KENA.
0: Well, it may be true that we do not have all our ducks in a row. We do have the best country music on the radio, all lined up and ready to roll. 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

Illinois. We was falling fast, we was jumping in. 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

0: Ella Langley, Morgan Wallen, and I Can't Love You Anymore. Hi there, I'm Bobby G. Well, some sad news this last week. Former child actress Davy Chase passed away. Meningitis, blood infections, and sepsis, they're saying was the cause. She was 35 years old. You'd know her as the animated voice of Lilo in Lilo and Stitch, and also Samara in The Ring. Justin Moore, Time's a Ticking, next.
1: Man, I love this place. I've been surfing here since I was a kid. Now, seeing my grandson out on the water, it means everything to me. Watching him and taking in the blue waves, the sea breeze, the blurry horizon.
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0: 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KENA, the home of today's hit country. KENA.

Marty and MacArthur. Hi there, I'm Bobby G. Well, Toy Story 5 is in theaters this weekend, and, well, you would think that Tom Hanks playing Woody would know what Woody's last name is. Well, he found out that Woody's last name is Pride, Woody Pride, but it's also Jesse's last name as well. So they're probably related. Keith Urban, Raining on Sunday, is next.

0: Jason Aldean and Don't Tell on Me. Hi there, I'm Bobby G. Well, Spider-Man is going to be out July 31st in theaters. The trailer is out now, but everyone's talking about the new Spider-Man popcorn bucket. And Cinemark looks like they are topping the buckets, including a bucket for popcorn and incorporates the drink with Spider-Man's web. Pretty cool. If you haven't seen it, it's all over social media. It'll be in theater soon.
1: Man, I love this place. I've been surfing here since I was a kid. Now, seeing my grandson out on the water, it means everything to me. Watching him and taking in the blue waves, the sea breeze, the blurry horizon.
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0: Riley Green and Think As You Drunk I Am. What a great song. Lauren Elena on the way. Bailey Zimmerman and Chase Matthew with Darlin' next.
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1: From breaking hearts on a Friday night. She's a Friday night heartbreaker. Here is a key player. Better do yourself a favor. The setting things right on a Sunday.
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0: How do you know you're on the right station? The display says 104.1. You're tuned into the best dang station in Western Arkansas. 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
1: ABC News, I'm Dave Packer. Iran saying it's reclosed the Strait of Hormuz just days after the U.S.-Iran ceasefire deal. Iranian State TV says this is in response to Israel's continued strikes in Lebanon. J.D. Vance, part of the U.S. delegation heading to Geneva for talks with Iran on the tarmac.
2: It's going to be something we're going to have to continuously manage to ensure that, you know, Israel and Lebanon are both safe and secure. That's fundamentally the goal of this, to make the whole region safe and secure.
1: Officials in the U.K. say a collision between two passenger trains north of London killed an operator and injured dozens of passengers. Nine people remain in critical condition. And one person killed when two freight trains collided on a railway bridge in Germany overnight. President Trump today said that the U.S. Park Police had arrested multiple people for vandalizing the Lincoln Memorial reflecting pool and pledged that work would begin immediately to repair the peeling paint. The pool turned green with algae days after it was refilled. This is ABC News.
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5: Weather forecast, partly cloudy tonight, a slight chance of rain and thunderstorms, a low in the 70s, average rain less than a tenth of an inch tonight, partly sunny day Sunday, a slight chance of morning rain and thunderstorms, a high in the mid-80s, then mostly cloudy Sunday night, a chance of rain and thunderstorms, a low in the 70s, partly sunny day with rain, likely a few thunderstorms Monday, the mid-80s. That's your weather on KENA.
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0: Dustin Lynch and Easy to Love. Hi there, I'm Bobby G. Well, Travis Kelce once mistook Jimmy Buffett for business mogul Warren Buffett at a music festival. Here's a quote. Jimmy's face went from smiling from ear to ear to, well, not smiling at all. Listen, I've made the mistake. I've been there. You want to climb under a table. For sure.
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0: And you can thank God.

Morgan Wallen, thinking about me. Hi there, I'm Bobby G. A lot of people on social media saying that this whole Travis Kelce, Taylor Swift wedding at Madison Square Garden is simply a diversion from where they're actually going to get married. Someone says maybe at one of their homes is where they're going to have the actual wedding. It's all speculative. Everybody's been sworn to secrecy, but somebody's got to let it out, I'm sure. Kenny Chesney, Fall in Love, is next.

0: Kane Brown and Woman. Hi there, I'm Bobby G. Well, Luke Combs surprised a classroom of third graders in Maine with a signed record of The Way I Am and a record player to play it on. Their teacher had posted how they're fans of Luke's and they love to listen to his music during their writing time. So props to old Luke Combs.
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0: Taylor Swift, I knew it. I knew you. From Toy Story 5 in theaters this weekend. Rodney Atkins on the way, Tyler Hubbard, and Ella Langley, Be Her, is next.
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